all in your face do tell. 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We the source ain't going nowhere, queen flipping like she balances scale. I'm taking by hopping up on all my meals. These plantations, they trying to get me still. City watching from the roof, we getting hit. Pierce, kill, build and destroy, clarity, clear truth on me. Gold teeth, I've been smiling at fit. Bag on me, big bags, body bag, I've been killing these years. Tall yarn, tighten up, red cup full of tears. We out the gate, how you figure? You that nigga, when I know

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I am just an insignificant little human with the ambition to survive in a world full of war and hate. Let's make space for each other, listen to our hearts, and let's heal together. 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

0: string in aim of the slice most aimable until silence. Finally, the cough bomber has returned to us. Rap Ferreira, the last cough bomber. Rap Ferreira.
1: Chopped it up to the fact I wasn't hacking it. If I may quote the Atlas, it's too few smiles between here and Minneapolis. Methodist logic at a sausage party. Not a pilot, I just take to the sky like I'm Matt Hardy. This beat remind me of angels turning coat.

Blackness, black is closing your eyes post-concussion. It's Black Orpheus, of course it is, of course it is. Finding your life dominated by voices and forces, the shapes of the shoes of horses, little ticklish melodies. When the good ideas are felonies, that's called living in a society. Perceived impropriety, yeah, I know all of

0: 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It surrounds us and penetrates us. It binds the galaxy together.
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not coming, not coming. Boys are not coming, the boys are not coming, the boys are not coming, the boys are not coming, coming, coming, coming, coming, coming, coming, coming, coming, coming, coming, coming, coming, coming, coming, coming, coming, coming, coming, coming, coming, coming, coming, coming, coming, coming, coming, coming, coming, coming, coming, coming, coming, coming, coming, coming, coming, coming, coming, coming, coming, coming, coming, coming, coming, coming, coming, coming, coming, coming, coming, coming, coming, coming, coming, coming, coming, coming, coming, coming, coming, coming, coming, coming, coming, coming, coming, coming, coming, coming, coming, coming, coming, coming, coming, coming, coming, coming, coming, coming, coming, coming, coming, coming, coming, coming, coming, coming, coming, coming, coming, coming, coming, coming, coming, coming, coming, coming, coming, coming, coming, coming, coming, coming, coming, coming, coming, coming, coming, coming, coming, coming, coming, coming, coming, coming, coming, coming, coming, coming, coming, coming, coming, coming, coming, coming, co

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I can hear crystal clear, fading yet it's near.

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Cause when I grip on that mic, y'all know that the Mac don't slip. And it's beautiful to be connected right now. Feel the energy through the computer. My

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Gliding down a stripper pole from Walmart, anchored in Gorilla Glue. Singing to a thing that you ain't heard yet. 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It took from what you said. 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Where you'd been, where you'd be fed.

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When it was slow, cut each other's hair with clippers. Bullets cutting through dead air, looking for victims. 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It don't really matter which.

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